And that track there was Heaven from Neil Horan. And before that, 1,000 Miles from Vanessa Carlton. You're listening to City Park Radio. Now, let's have a bit of Sade and, or Sade, whichever way you would like to pronounce it. Anyway, this is from an album called Promise, and it's Sweetest Taboo.

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Hello, Beat Up Heart there from the McClimates. And before the girls, we had our very own Gary Smith, one of Tassie's best, and his instrumental for tonight called Freight Train. And that's off his album, what do we call, The Very Best of Gary Smith, of course. All right, now before I go to my next track, I just want to give you a little reminder of the programs, the country music programs that are coming up here on your City Park Radio. Beginning with on next Saturday, or this coming Saturday, please join Shirley Lee for the Country Muster program from 9 a.m. till midday. And for this program next Wednesday night, guess what? I got the night off. For Australian Country, will be John Wilson from 8 until 10. For the early birds, don't forget Good Morning Country from

0: Music is the real-time proof that value is found in the process, not just the product. A musician must be completely present for every single note they play. They must listen, feel the vibration, and respond in real time. And the same is true in meditation. The destination is inevitable. But the quality of the experience is determined entirely by how fully you occupy the present moment. The eternal now.
1: The eternal now. That is Eternal Now, From Eternal Now by Gold Throne.
2: I really like that track.
1: Yeah.
2: I'm really liking the whole album so far.
1: Yes. That's the closing track and title track from that album. And it is just a great bloody album, honestly. Really, really happy with it, personally.
2: Yeah.
1: Really happy with that song, too. So... yeah, Gold Throne with Eternal Now. And before that, Glass Media with What I Want.
2: And boy, did I get what I wanted.
1: We wanted, we got it, and here we are. Some big love for that from Annie in the Discord. Listening in from the US.
2: Mm-hmm.
1: Yeah. So, you know, Glass Media heading over to the US via the airwaves. Not physically. Maybe one day. Who knows?
2: Quality like this, I'd be surprised otherwise.
1: Yeah. Yeah. No, they're really good, and we love playing them on the show. Little band from Tasmania. Just like all the stuff that we're playing in the top half of this show, and we do every week. And if you want to show your love for music on the Discord, well, you can. Definitelynorelation.com.au. There is a link on that page for you to join the Discord.
2: Indeed.
1: Yeah. No, they're really good, and we love playing them on the show. Little band from Tasmania. Just like all the stuff that we're playing in the top half of this show, and we do every week. And if you want to show your love for music on the Discord, well, you can. Definitelynorelation.com.au.

0: And I really don't know where to start with this. Ever chucked anime in a blender? A blender?
1: It kind of sounds like if you played an anime opening title over your Xbox Live microphone.
0: A little bit, yeah. It's like this project seems to lean heavily into, like, you know, kind of hyperpop, really, but also just playing with it and adding distortion and adding noise in and jamming other stuff into it at random. Like, there's some weird tiny little jazz bits on here. There's a piano ending. It's
1: very
0: dynamic, and quite a prolific discography, I would say. There's a whole bunch of albums. A lot of them seem to sort of focus on, like, you know, the trans experience and, you know, just that sort of thing. This album is called They All Want You Dead. This song is called Broken Glass Is Pretty. That's what sort of got me in here, was weird song names, because they also have an album that came out this year titled Mrs. Woods, Your Son Looks Like a Girl. And it has songs such as Yandere Simulator, Mom, When Will My Fangs Grow In, Crime Scene Girl, and a song called My Therapist Said I Shouldn't Talk to You, But This Quiz Online Says We're Compatible. My Heart Beats Your Name in Morse Code.
1: Incredible.
0: Yeah.
1: Also, I do love a good song name.
0: Also, cute Reddit

lightly. Read Charlotte Shane and tilt myself out only slightly. I want lush consolidation. I want life without end. And I want you to touch

And there we heard a very fine performance of Washington Post, written by John Philip Sousa, played by the United States Regimental Field Band, and with an unidentified theatre organ in the midst of the recording. Unfortunately, the recording does not give any information about the organist or the organ. What a great shame. But nice to hear some theatre organ and identify.

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0: Lindsay Lohan with a hit that charted in 2005 called Over, and US actress Lindsay Lohan turns 40 today. It's 13 past six.
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Barry Hopkin, goodbye. City Park Radio, good morning. It's 10 to 7. And lead singer and bass guitarist with the US band Ambrosia, Joe Puerta, is 75 today. He was born in California. Ambrosia's biggest hits were How Much I Feel and The Biggest Part of Me.

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2: US fashion model and former wife of Rupert Murdoch, Jerry Hall, turned 70 today. Born in Gonzales, Texas, the former wife of Mick Jagger married Murdoch in March 2016. She was then 62 and Murdoch was a week short of his 85th birthday. Hall filed for divorce from Murdoch on the 1st of July 2022, citing irreconcilable differences, and the divorce was finalised in August 2022. Jerry Hall and Mick Jagger had four children together. Their marriage was annulled in August 1999, ending an on-again, off-again 21-year relationship. Jerry Hall is also a former girlfriend of Brian Ferry and featured in the video clip of his hit Let's Stick Together.

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Sherbert. How's that, City Park Radio? It's 24 to 9, and AFL player Anthony Stevens is 55 today. Born in Victoria, he's a former captain of the North Melbourne Football Club. He played in the Kangaroos' 1996 and 1999 premiership teams and retired at the end of 2004. Australian swimmer Daniel Kowalski is 51 today. Born in Singapore, he won gold in the 4x200m freestyle at the 2000 Olympic Games. He also won silver in the 1500m freestyle and bronze medals in the 2 and 400m freestyle at the Olympic Games in 1996. Australian actress Margot Robbie is

0: in the summertime. That was The Mixtures on City Park Radio, where the time is 9:08.
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